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1: 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Got a real
2: 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Get a proper man. 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

0: come home from school and she goes, oh, you have? Yep. Sometimes she'd just walk up to you and go, oh, there you are. You're going to bed. 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She said, good night. She says, I'll see you in the morning. 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
1: Christian, the Chuckle Sister Tina is right. We used to bring Milo into UK. It's not the same there.

0: baby.
1: Now, a couple of weeks ago, we were announcing we're doing the Goal-a-thon with Harvey Norman. 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A couple of people said, hey, come on, you should just do it on Socceroos goals. I went, there might be some games where we don't give away coffee machines. And now, tough loss at the weekend. Tough loss weekend. But on the upside, two goals. Goals mean prizes. 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Half yearly clearance on now. We have two coffee machines to be won right now. No point calling in, I haven't told you how. 13:55:22. Stay chilled. All right, this song, very sluggish, very slow, very tired. Too much sleep at the weekend. A bit frosty today. It needs a coffee. What's the song, though?